I remember your first when I got 13, I was drinking my bourbon, of course, on the rocks. And I know it's your mother. You remember, Harry? And I was having Christina Aguilera. And I'm a pleading your song, and I'm

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1: Oh, say no more, Daddy, no more words. We can go together all fast. Can I sing you a song?
0: Oh, please, I want your song, but first, call me Daddy again.
1: Oh, Daddy.
0: Oh, hi.